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1: This is RuPaul
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2: Sunshine Generations SHG 新一代歌唱比赛2026，就是你歌唱事业绽放的最佳土壤。报名详情请留意电台或官网 sunshinegenerations.ca 公布。Sunshine Generations SHG 新一代歌唱比赛2026，主办加拿大中文电台，协办新时代电视、城市电视、娱乐生活杂志。
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